Oh God, that's our prayer. We want to be where you are, dwelling in your presence, feasting at your table, and surrounded by your glory. Oh, that's our prayer.

0: 7 a.m. to 11 a.m. na ye de osum ni nyina aba na wie. That is every Sunday 7 a.m. to 11 a.m. na ye de osum ni nyina aba na wie. That is every Sunday morning. Every Friday be to 11 a.m. na ye de osum ni nyina aba na wie. That is every Sunday morning. Every Friday be Glorious Mission Chapel, JMC for short, 9 a.m. to the next day, 4 a.m. And I personally believe without a shadow of doubt that your life and your finance and your marriage and anything that concerns your life, as long as the power of God is concerned, will never be cut off. So, but more than ever, so we are saying, Uko Google Map for us, na Uba Glorious Mission Chapel, Domi Kwabrenya Pe, Map for Noa Dubeba, I'm sorry for you. Na ashe Yeshua otiase enumunyam mebepoa me de nomas betudwa di ofa taxi ana trotro na ba uju bebia ebechiro na fi ufreya na ya ma direction no edo beba easy kra me fa kwenye nso na Mr. Richard Buedu 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second year there's a no chano who would you made in a sepa, Mudio Dobba Bodum, Yamen Koso, na Oishra Munina, Mr. Richard Buedu. R&B home, sir, a woman 7. Ah, Wahute di Edi Odogu, Edi Anophobia, what Mr. Richard Buedu be a nowata geno, amame, a rade enka humebre, or Adam Papa, a woman 7, a upebia, ubenyebi, and Mr. Saint Philip, the only saint, a wantaria industry, and the only saint, the Tibian in a new chess or a Saint Tampa, and to Mr. Saint Philip, out on Tonyama, Utonton Tade, Papa, I would to do, Michia Wonso, and there Anopay, and my 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Peace FM 104.3. Any mind, one and only Mr. and Mrs. Boateng. Once again, memobia, good morning, good afternoon, good evening. Depending upon your geographical location and ne anopay. So once again, I personally believe, say, why a crowd, I would see a radio kwa. Mr. Charles Kufata. Chase, me hu kontomre. And Mr. Kufata himself, and Nigel Fano. Mr. Kufata, they always be an answer. Just say, me, who I personally believe, say, next year, dear, yes, you may find here, Tim Kamua. Mia, me pe, Sika, Namato, Vivi, IPDB, Naminu, Yena, Atranfako. Just say, Yamen Kosona, Unshra, Noma, Wakumaso, a dear Emrem. And therefore, once again, like I said, Musonfo, any Radia Kweni, Reverend Robert Kofi, head pastor, of Glorious Mission Chapel, GMC for short. I sorry what I for Burkina to be precise. A place to discover and to develop your God-given potential. That is our slogan. By the grace and the mercies of God. And then in our watching me and sir, may no start a topic way repentance. I beka with you kasem adjen sakra. Repentance. Sa o sakra wajen. Efri tibia bihu. Ako tibia fufrohu. Part 3 ni, by the grace of God, but the subject ni nina, ba, ne yue ye, ene, juada, e chatuo, ewa bosumia, e tosu, and watche, 2026. The subject of repentance, me endeno, ene. Now, I personally believe, say, ube fabi bi wum, edi atu koto jim, because as long as the kingdom of God is concerned, and as long as salvation is concerned, Repentance is a very crucial and a master key or a doorway to salvation. Tell you, repentance is the master key or a door to salvation. A ya puno kasiya, a diko enkwanjim. Now most of the time say, ya wo kasa, obi wo ha, on sheden tiye, asem na wo kaniye, na wa twist it wasem no. Obi se me se aswari ko hiya, I will never say that. My pastor, by the grace of God, since 1995, I assure myself for Kumasi Pankrono, and I'm a pastor. My first station was Kumasi Kofum, I am sorry. My second station, I am Dunkwa Ofei. My third station, I am Sunyane. I am sorry for your prayer, I am sorry for your prayer, chera, and I am sorry, I say, and I am sorry here. You can, as long as salvation is concerned, won't you mean ye a sorry in film? Them what ye, they are made sure I want to say, a sorry and jim kwa. Uko glorious mission chapel. Uko assemblies of God. Are you good? And don't just say you are being saved. Are you the personality? You are born in din wa sorry ni mu. And a jim kwa. Yes, you anka say, a church is the way, the truth, and the life. When you accept Jesus, because bebre tia so dema yen sakrai. Bebre, chese bonia odienu, unbeliever kwa huwa mfaswa seno. 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Na unsu waji atu muse, uya enkwajie. And no ana de ogie eba because you see ye kenina our final destination as a Christian is heaven until na Matthew chapter 6 33 he say seek first the kingdom of God and its righteousness and all other things shall be added unto you. Or see, if a man gain the whole world and loses his soul, as Lord say, the soul of a man is very important as long as salvation is concerned. And Tijitum say, I'm sorry, are good? Because, untimi nya yesu hunim die, without a church. But, anya sorry bia suna ye yesu, I'm sorry. Anya sorry bia na church le efa yesu hun. And ti kwa sorry say, uko shisha yesu. Because, on in the center point. And in John chapter 14, verse 6, and it says, I am the way and the truth and the life. No one comes to the Father except by me. Yes, you know my name. John 14, 6. Mene no kule. Ene o kwain no. Now, my child said, religiously, the biambas has issue. Sa kukudrun semnoa. Yes, you bekaya about 2026 years ago. Obien timin kebi. I say, I am the way, the truth, and the life. No one comes to the Father except by me. I say, me woo yasi, mini yasi hain. 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Yes, you knew. Me woo yasi, mini yasi hain. 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Your research, religious leader binya kukudron kasasem wedi. 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There is a day all of us will be resurrected. 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Antina Romans chapter 8. Verse 11 is say. If the spirit of him that raised up Jesus from the dead dwells in you. Romans 8, 11. He that raised up Jesus from the dead shall quicken your mortal bodies by his spirit that dwells in you. As it's renewed. Say to me, enyani yesu every ewufum. Romans chapter 8 verse 11. Say, sa tu miniti umwa.
1: 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Why must we repent? Adenti ene sese ye sakra. Why must we repent? Kwa repentance ayo very necessary. Repentance is the gateway to salvation. Ayo nipe nina asadiye. Onyame boni pe biya manenu monyam. Makatia wafidiye su se. Time upon time. Se every manufacture biya. Oye producta. There is a booka oye etu producto no. Aye friend manual. Simple definition of manual means. The mind of the manufacturer. Nipakono oye producto no. Se ye car brand new na wakoto. Se ye iron brand new na wakoto. Say a mobile phone, as long as say a brand new, there is a manual on that product. Now manual ne be kata o say, read carefully before you use. Now Bible be sa o say, do obo adjene o ni adjene, anti onyanku bonsu bo ni pano, anti manual etu ni pa abra bohun, and in the Bible, manual ne chao, how to govern your life. Very, very important. How to live and live well. Na answer na benya access to the information of the manual. No. You must accept the owner of the manual, which is Christ. Assembly nina eninio. Anuna ma ajin sakra ehuhia. And to why must we repent? Intro no jedikain. Repentance is absolutely central in a Christian faith. Chese. 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Ante Hebrews chapter 9:27. Hebrews chapter 9:27. Asi, it is appointed unto man once to die after death judgment. Ante asi repentance. It's absolutely central in a Christian faith. ɛnu na di kisosum akotene yankwa sorry for life yankwa sorry say mi wu na yesie mi ayɛ say be wu na sorry be sie na mom the most important thing say yankwa sorry for salvation
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1: Salvation is a very paramount thing in our life because it is the doorway to reconciliation with God. Ajensakra, ama yani nyankopon ekabom. 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Okay, because it is a doorway to reconciliation with God. 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Simple definition of sin, they say, one makes it a mark, you have missed God, and a very boni. 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The reason why we must repent. 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Aye very important. One king aba, the king of the airways. You are the next 8 minutes. Young koi. Ajinsaka ye, very important. Very, very necessary. For our existence on this earth. Point number two, ni say. Because repentance bring forgiveness. Acts chapter 3, verse 19. Acts chapter 3, verse 19. Adjen sakra at the bonifefre eba. In fact, one of the major key to greatness in life. And say, we are nifa, we accept a fault. Because you are nifa, your shortcomings. But sawa from now so from ya, ya buawa enye ye. Dear etosumi ansa. Repentance bring restoration. Repentance bring restoration. Adwen sakra at the inshanemu eba. Repentance brings restoration. Isaiah chapter 59 verse 20. Isaiah chapter 59 verse 20. Repentance leads, point number four. 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Sa u sakra wadwe aniama esesa. 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Until 1992, Apostle Isaac Ankra, Life in Christ Church, a fee akra. About Grand Shadow, that time, I was a professional freak mechanic. Me repair air condition. I me was for vision, I know what mommy said, me kwa kwa si mai. 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
2: Ghana therefore faces a dual imperative. We must secure energy that powers our economy today while building a sustainable energy system that will power our economy tomorrow. This is the essence of energy security and a just, orderly and sustainable transition. Under the leadership of His Excellency John Dramani Mahama, President of the Republic, Ghana is pursuing reforms designed to place the energy sector on a stronger and more sustainable footing. We are focused on improving the efficiency and financial health of the power sector, reducing losses and improving performance in distribution, strengthening transmission and system reliability, expanding renewable and decentralized energy, securing dependable domestic gas for power generation and industry, and creating a stronger framework for private sector participation and investment.
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3: Today's launch represents Accra Metropolitan University's commitment to preparing professionals who can respond effectively to Ghana's evolving energy needs. The program combines policy, management, innovation, and sustainability to equip its graduates to contribute meaningfully to the energy security and the country's transition towards a more resilient and sustainable energy future.
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12: What the Aljuda seasoning powder no ebiane dia ne deni die eye strong ko ma memubu flavors are Aljuda woni bin chemo ye wa chicken flavor jollof flavor stew flavor goat flavor ginger onion spaghetti flavor na fofo crab tumo eye Aljuda fish flavor Aljuda seasoning powder seasoning mo magajian kasa kope bitone ya for 0544-335070.
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0: Yeah, we sound for a young core. I'm on an NSM emo. 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
1: 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Your friend, your Hinewa Cassie, Boa Himene.
0: Mame, be a maqua for a fake, young Fasada, Emma, and you makoye. 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
14: welcome to Monday morning.
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15: And yes a Lawson herbal mixture mame hoto media. Medawa.
16: Oh, that is in kind.
15: Hey, no.
16: What chibrebinya meko pedia bronze sia our pharmacy chemical na herbal shop bia bemi
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2: My name is Kwame Sefakai. 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Like play. 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
4: Minya, so many pons, yeah. And so she knew, but to.
6: As I'm for business with you, be one.
4: 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The Biani had been for Frau, and so I'm on to be any. 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
3: 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Yes, your former year school, no airborne home or ding, a word Juma who do any name, which is say, your dintre, our computer science, medical engineering, nursing, midwifery, education. 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And now, so bet me a frame 030-701-0260. Valley View University, ejumayepa, nukwari tie, and you're some.
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11: 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Kokoko.
12: Wow, morning show.
13: Okay. Yeah, I was here for. Ya mamu nye nache, kukroko mwani show, ena yede eso mwono. 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Naposo, headlines, tew, yede ebeso mwono. Mene ohine wa kese buwa he, ene wahase, ohine.
14: Oh.
13: Machi ye.
14: Yeah, me
13: who said? No, what to say?
14: Senior wire friend, then we've read the cases out was an
13: abyss. Yes, you
14: have read the young.
13: And then if you have a me, call
14: back to order.
13: I can't say it's called
14: a way. Quoting from one. Oh, okay. Quoting from Article 1. Now, Your Honor, I would like to make. Oh,
13: what and then
14: you're very good.
13: What would you want in this attempt to do? What would you want in this attempt to do?
14: Oh, I can't wait. Incoming lawyer.
13: I was like, well, Brass, you see, I did the one cut, I know. Naposanaposi, a day, a best summer. Namonitia, say, Ayana, a Numakobi, a Daruma, and I say, Numakobi, a Daruma, and a ya, one more, a boy, a chidom, na ye timmy, edit the bonkrata, naposanaposi, a day, a barber summer, na ye dia sereni, cambia, emma, cup farm, Ghana Limited. 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
3: And the Food and Drugs Authority in Penny for their children watch yes, woman who yam. I was social media no so no August Bosme. Neda toss you no crow wa fimo. Na brand here back on what to one more. What did Toffee be a synonym? And a war in a walk on one same check gun about time say. Into while you're about time to better wait your ma ba na. Woman's woman with pepper pen almost as yes, woman with dear children. Why put a pana? What to me shine uncle point him cradiba? Ya kwa ya ya si jedi nibi wa makwala.
13: Ona kwa fabaye.
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13: 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FDA fwa wa muwa port. 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
13: 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Ya FDA no msa kwa mka kra.
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13: 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Sa hibi ya neje sa wano kontrabangu sa wadefa baby no wadebe uremu.
3: Oh, but this is bad.
13: Hmm.
3: Se sepa ni ya kwa na I can imagine. A deal with system, they send yes, yet, Eddie K. Rim, about Tani be the car, Tadia Momma. And almost say, yeah, my many, yes, easy candy in a feeling chain. Yamina may count FDA for say, one who video nipper pepper, and one in national security, and a Ghana police service. A yes, our operation was like Ghana for say, Toffee be a TC, and now why just imagine, oh, one much was cigarette Toffee. And a woman,
13: yeah,
3: cigarette toffee. Aye, cigarette toffee. And a woman. And you wish your way at somewhere. They walk out here what they have to jump. We are no essence here. Penny, I want him from Cam. And when people are manual call him Kane. Now, where your man Penny are bedded him. Dr. Lounge Mahmoud Baumia, they are 2 drafts. Then, Yentia. Brana MPP are biting son of what they gold for oil policy. What they buy him. And they a cardan that Jumidian was say. COVID-19 are the only trinity. Now, you see Casemna at Tobahanti. Now, Jina, you see a beer was say Timmy see him. Now, what they boar Ghana see Casemno. And no, and that woman see him. What is handsome wagon now? Two jar now. One Ghana National Association of Small Scale Miners in a Koshiayam. Na no yawadam. Near me, dear sorry, so crady. I'm a mo any. Yara Sammy Jim issue no gold board. I won't send some. Near what page are ye? I hear Dom Kuma Banu Denny. What my gun I'm rough savage of him. Alexander Kwame na upon your marking or signing a candidate on one page are ye. Fim. Alexander Kwame na upon your marking or signing a candidate on one page are ye. Mabwaka o mabwaka. And was say,

0: 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Inti wa seven a pepe send ye CTM.
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A bra or baby and overtona wunya dienina, or told you when you na. 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And none of this woman was a mefri sabre. Some mefri sabre, yes, yes, yes, yes, yes, yes, yes, yes, yes, yes, yes, yes, yes, yes, yes, yes, yes, yes, yes, yes, yes, yes, yes, yes, yes, yes, yes, yes, yes, yes, yes, yes, yes, yes, yes, yes, 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yes, yes, yes, yes, yes, yes, yes, yes, yes, yes, yes, yes, yes, yes, yes, yes, yes, yes, yes, yes, yes, yes, yes, yes, yes, yes, yes, yes, yes, yes, yes, yes, yes, yes, yes, yes, yes, yes, yes, yes, yes, yes, yes, yes, yes, yes, yes, yes, yes,

mamete bibi bible say e kwan bi wo wa e tini woni pa ni so na ewiye no e yo wu akwan odofo and let me be so say kwan ba na wonam so e kwan na wonam so na e tini anaza tini bible say all man so kwan ma biom nemo banisa arena day.

Hey!

0: Adumakubefi to my beloved daughter Irama Otoba Adumakubefi, my precious Irama. May God's abundant grace, wisdom, favor, and protection follow you every day of your life. Daddy loves you dearly. May God bless you today and always. When Sufri Amat at your call, Oyemi mate, I was also secondary school. I say happy 80th birthday to Daniel Kofi Tete of Gethsemane Methodist Church, Mampobi, Nipapanono. I say, Daddy, you are deeply loved and appreciated. We know that we may not say it often enough, but today we want you to know that we see you. We see everything you've done for this family, the sacrifices you've made, the love you've given, and the example you've set for all of us. On behalf of your wife, daughters, Ajua, Amma, Abba, your sons, and all of your grandchildren, we want to say thank you for being the wonderful father, grandfather, and the man that you are. We love you, we appreciate you, and we are so grateful to you. Happy 80th birthday, Daddy. May this special milestone bring you all the joy, love, and happiness that you deserve. Okay, lastly, I'll say happy birthday to Asi Amwakun Maxwell of Ghana Immigration Service. Akanu Boda. I'll say happy birthday. Yami Ensha from your only Mia and our day Ebaye. Yami Aduma, Yabesai Edia Shabi. Your friend Dan Kweku Yaboa. Mini Emianum Ernest Bruce Smith. Any Kweku Sapon Sako de Spanky. Any idea could you moon seven Ebreu? Any matu? A year production that chain amwa being a my moral support on Ninia Bongo Di Farah Yakramo.
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Yana package in a crown at a communal. Sankra twin FG Aja to say a year. 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An answer a fee now will pay be a bidi. 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
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What dear, what do you and Cassa won't class him? 0302 231155 0302 231155 and cry line on them. And I'm a patrol do Kumasi swan 0322 029365 patrol. And would be a wolf rebian open ya yam. Letters from my summer year catch on the same. Your partner for life. So when you be not one now, so dear. You did do yourself. When you say, and then we are see ya wonum. A pomodin papa ya ne hunya. I mean scientific herbal say water sa edia fro. Ya dear ne say ye stroke a woman sem. Ya dear nuts now swatch ye o coin no se media me unko. And ye say ya dear crown come pacho. Ye pen ye best show. Na a pomodin papa ya de asum o ya dear yina ja jawa yen chan watim. Yare expert na hunting in tom. Allow shaf in your catch on the say, Nyame any yarisa for no. Obe PMO arm in say environment check away you need. It may follow so ya, the woman would tip by your best show ye, na ya dear be at the by piano, yet me a year through so. If you dear papa gana by a year to moon, say if you dear the wood genus, if you dear nature as I say, and na ya dear nature genus so, na ya Pedro papa at the amount. 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
0: Fidelity Bank say, believe with us. 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Shano so se standard services na ye kan wasem no. Ye offices ahodo wo Kumasi Takwa, Boligatanga wa Tamale Tadi Cape Coast Kofodia Sunyani ho Techiman. 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Ah, on a walk corner. Teach you pan, say, why yard ye answer. I feel now go so and won't turn me saying 10 tem show. Bones and Pawsan, see what Tavia did them. We'll be on my head and yassi and we are also a warn him. Oh, when you say, we are fufu say, yam with your drop papa. A bit me, I so excellent to one more. As she sent you, and penny 40 minum, and my friend, you know, to me and them. A Yehovah pharmaceuticals and aquifer at your back. 0244-631-402 and Appeal Care Pharmacy Ewa East Legon Biaya American House Ewa no 0599-88-9972 0599-88-9972 FDA Ajiatum se Eye Anopeni Amedin Sorry Sum Eye Kunlu Ghana Limited Kunlu Ghana Limited. 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Leave your name on the bed. Wo beja wudi wo kete so a. 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We hear there be a baby boost immune system. No, we hear there be a double for cold be pon. So, what you say, and quadanin cause you couldn't say, and your becano cold be pon away see for more. Me patch on Mr. Q and a benny say, dear mom. Now, would you tell me, sub you? Who a banner name to pep? Now, we jay jay, and your memusa, and your fe, cra. the patron here, Mr. Kiono, a bema wage now, now swat help, now bon, who by Danny da, now a pomo denso, it's me every pay. Kunlu Ghana Limited, sir, product ni be any, Kunchu capsules and a Johnson.

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24 minutes to 10 o'clock, Peace 104.3. And I play three of my favorite people are in the studio this morning. Fatimatu Abubakar, your former Minister for Information, or Hanope. Minya Godwin Akogan, Deputy National Communications Officer of the NDC, Waha. Professor Joseph Osafwedu, Head for Center for Aging Studies, University of Ghana, Legon. And so that makes it three of my favorite people. And then you discuss Hanope. Supreme Court, Ministerial Reshuffle, President Mahama. Is he packing the courts? Maybe a chairman not or say Nana Kufado Park Court. Say so no su yebiana. God bother semi ebekuni. And this one says, happy birthday to Mr. Afechi Awono, Managing Director, Boss Energies. Have a good celebration, Mr. Afechi Awono, MD, Boss Energies. Have a beautiful celebration. It's from Enim PSCA, PRO, Boss Energies, and all your staff to you. God bless you, Afechi.

Essa é our dear mother and grandmother is 90 years old today. A very special 90th birthday wish to Mrs. Margaret Gajekpo, aka Auntie Maggie. Danya, Maune Yirao. Maune Yirao. 90 years and counting to the glory of God. Wishing Mrs. Margaret Gajekpo, aka Auntie Maggie, is from your children Frank, Audrey, Kelly, and Ceci. And from your sister, my dear Auntie Jessie of Mamprobi. Very best wishes to you, Auntie Maggie. And a belated birthday wish to Cyril Kwame Kwachi Kese of Adisado College. Happy birthday, young man. Cyril Kwame Kwachi Kese is from your father, Mr. Philip Danso Kese of the NSC Secretariat.

shine your eye, because when someone calls claiming to be from ZBG, be careful. Fraudsters can sound very professional, confident, and convincing. They may even ask you to confirm your account details. CBG says we'll never ask you for your PIN, password, or OTP over the phone, email, or elsewhere, because they are secret and personal credentials. 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Or call CBG on 0302-216-000. That is 0302-216-000. 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CBG, we stand with you. This notice is brought to you in association with the Ghana Association of Banks. 21 minutes at the top. Pure Strings.

It says to my dear mother, Mrs. Mary Stella Fari. Birthday blessings to our dear mother, Mrs. Mary Stella Fari, from the entire family to you, Mom. You have a good one. Wishing Mrs. Sheila Kofi, distribution manager of Ernest Chemist, happy birthday in advance to you, Mrs. Sheila Kofi.

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1: What I'm hearing. 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I'm really kind. 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

Oh my God, I'm a mom, Mandy. My men don't ask what has on that. As on that, as on that, and to know, my penny, I say, anyone give free a chicken bench in our Bama.

0: Into no, yada, my penny, I say, and one gave free a chicken bench in Alabama, the Grand Congress. My penny, I say, and one gave free a chicken bench in Alabama, the Grand Congress.
1: Nah, so for.

0: man penya bi je ase ene wonge free chichi benche nyina ba ma the Grand Congress
1: na sophobia a chaplain.
0: Okay.
1: Na sophobia a chaplain.
0: Okay.
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1: Thank you.
0: Nipa bebre nim no omo ni kwakuba. Oh, you're a very strong advocate. Wow. Na ene ono so wedi 91.
1: 91 years.
0: Yeah.
1: Yeah.
0: Aja.
1: Yeah. Lawyer Kwakuba. The 100 years
0: na mai. Aye. The 100 years. Yeah, papa, lawyer Kwakuba, baby, I will be ni nini anu ni abusiyafuni na se. Yeah, my happy birthday.
1: Yeah, my happy birthday.
0: Onyango pongo sunshirao.
1: Papa, papa, papa. Come here,
0: I think at a point, kano a member of parliament.
1: Yes. Yeah. Catch and say, catch the Center for Religious Studies. Each year, yeah, man, I'm quite ten.
0: Ah, when you won't,
1: imagine, imagine,
0: obviously, the correct description should be old, old, old, controversial lawyer.
1: Hehehehe. Hehehehe. Hehehehe. Controversial lawyers, no?
0: And we're 91.
1: 91 years.
0: Yeah, baby, we'll be no.
1: Ah, you're listening to Uncle Vinny.
0: Ah, same old.
1: 91 years.
0: Hey.
1: A blessing.
0: It's interestingly, no. Even though not our Second Republic, no, your Deputy Minister.
1: Okay.
0: And Abuzi Abayin. Third Republic, Dr. Lima Abayin, obey Minority Leader.
1: Okay.
0: Fourth Republic, Obeye Vice Chairman NDC. Yeah.
1: Hey, NDC, just say,
0: wa straddle ni na.
1: Wow.
0: Na lawyer Kwakuba, into from PP.
1: PP way to.
0: To PFP.
1: PFP na
0: yawa. PFP Victor Usunum time 79. So from PP to PFP, and Obeye Vice Chairman NDC. Wow. In the Fourth Republic.
1: 92, right?
0: Aye, 92. Aye. Hey. 80, lawyer Kwakuba.
1: Any ako?
0: Ebe, ako kram nyesho su nimno?
1: No.
0: Ako nimno? Now, one of the famous things, ayye mofra ye kai. Ono de dokono. Ako parliament.
1: Oh, wane
0: maka. Ode dokono ko parliament. Yes. Ode kuprubi se. Economy no mind.
1: Economy
0: no mind. I shit on him. Oko. Otoko
2: the practicality of the economy.
0: Exactly. Lawyer Kwakuba. Hard guy. It's your papa, Lawyer Kwakuba, baby. I will be a, and, yeah, my trinqua. My trinqua 91, dear. NDC Kufuria Congress, no? 2005. Samir no resigning yes on you.
1: Oh, that controversial.
0: Yeah. Oh, no, dear. Help you on him, Nibia. Any other day. Inti, Papa Lawyer Kwakuba, happy 91st. Fatima, dear minister.
3: Chairman.
0: Machi, I just say.
3: Yeah,
0: Boko, dear.
3: Nyamia dumo.
0: Yeda nyamia si.
3: Me ma ya papa nu nyina happy birthday.
0: Amen.
3: Ene se ni osi bubro abakosem ne nkeka ho so na chese. Ye nyina ebe ye bi yako.
0: Amen. Aye.
3: Imagine obi awa be di secretary to the president, the MP,
0: deputy minister, minority leader, vice chair. Yeah.
3: Eso ofi oje na ho me.
0: Aye.
3: Nti edu ye so ayensi ebe ye.
0: Ebe ye.
3: Ye ye ni ebe tumi.
0: In fact, because of you and MS Abo. Amen.
3: At that age, they won't pay for what they will.
0: And
3: retirement. No, for the blessing of long life, no, their child, money being chair. And we tap into their blessings. Our blessings we've been here tapping into.
0: That's right. It's Davia, my mommy, direct.
3: Wow.
0: Nyan chen chen chen chen. Me mommy pa no no.
3: Wow.
0: Aha, obi kai me yase, lawyer Kwaku ba, budget hearing. Our parliament, 1980. Ano de dokro no. Eko, yase, this is the real economy. Satana, minority leader. No, into minority leader, juma no chese, enwa. Ako. Boko de.
4: Nyamia dum bibi akama.
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4: Fina mafi wo.
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4: Apa.
0: Eko ye de.
4: Nyamia dum bibi adadin.
0: Obi se, hey, you just reminded me, where is PC appeal for you? How about Kofi Wayo as well? Well, interesting. PC appeal for you. I know he's around. Kofi Wayo de, in all sincerity. Maintain and catch a papa papa papa papa papa papa.
1: Kofi should be more than 70 years old.
0: Anyawa.
1: Yeah.
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0: Mm-hmm.
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1: Mm-hmm.
0: Sometimes, you know, based on principle, it's sad.
1: Mm-hmm.
0: And honorable sad.
1: Mm-hmm.
0: And honorable.

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0: MPP, NDC. Where do we find Ghana in all our discourses? It is the NDC.

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There's a heart desire. 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

At last, the video we've been waiting for, the resonance video, is finally out. I'm sure many of us have been waiting and waiting for this moment. Well, it's here, and I'm glad it is. As a radio DJ, I'll tell you that they've been on very high demand. Yes, they have, and I'm glad I've watched them grow from strength to strength. Like their name, Resonance. Resounding, resonating, reverberates in your heart. Simple as that. 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In other words, if you do not have a copy, do yourself a favor. Go grab a copy now. 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

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I need, I need, I need, I go down set. 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